That's Kevin Morby finishing up that set with another great song from his Little Wide Open album. That was called 100,000 on Out of the Box. We heard Maya DeVitri before that and her new song, All My Faith. And the Red Clay Strays started off that set with another track from the Grateful album that just came out. That was called Fool's Gold. 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It's all new rock, Americana, and blues. And here's the longtime indie band of Montreal with a brand new song called Already Dreaming on Out of the Box.

Oh, yeah. Playing the blues on Out of the Box. That's John Primer and Friends featuring Willie Buck on the lead vocals on that old Muddy Waters song, Champagne and Reefer. That'll be on the new album by John Primer called Tribute to Teresa's Lounge, which is a famous blues club in Chicago. We heard the Delta Generators before that from their new release, just came out last month, and a song called I Got You. And Chris O'Leary started off that set with a New Orleans-style song from his next album, Blue Collar. It comes out in July, and that was One Way Street. I'm Paul Shagrew, and here's a new one from Aaron Lee Tasjan. He is about to come out with his new album, and this is one of a handful of songs he's released ahead of it. This is called Lydia's Shoes on Out of the Box.

That's from the new reissued album by S.G. Goodman on Out of the Box. She put it out last year called Planting by the Signs. The new release is called Replanting by the Signs, and that's a cover of a song originally done by the Butthole Surfers, which really brings out her Kentucky accent. That was called Pepper. We heard the Des Lans before that, a New Orleans-based band whose new album has just come out. It's called Don't Let It Die, Volume 1. And that was Long Drives. And Aaron Lee Tasjan started off that set. His new album will be called Get Over It, Underdog. And that was a song from it called Lydia's Shoes that's just been released. I'm Paul Shagrew. I've got time for one more set, and I'll go out playing some great new releases all by Hampton Roads artists. And this first one is a collaboration between Orion Redwolf, who's a Richmond-based artist, and Lewis Smith of Kendall Street Company. Here's River Run on Out of the Box.

0: There's a whole set of new releases all by Hampton Roads artists on Out of the Box. That was Sarah Williams, who is a Gloucester native, moved away for a long time to live in Nashville, but she's recently moved back and released her new album, and that was a song from it called Diamond Ring. We heard Jason Cale before that. He put out a great blues album last year, and his new song is a little more acoustic-oriented. It's called The Long Ride. And I started that set off with Orion Redwolf, a Richmond-based artist, collaborating with Lewis Smith, who's a member of Charlottesville's Kendall Street Company, but he originally came from Hampton Roads, and their new song is called River Run. And that's going to do it for me, Paul Chagrew. Thanks for listening tonight. 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
5: So back to the music and to France and to a new song by another of the artists making the return to the program today after a couple of years. These are Lowland Brothers.

Canadian Mia Kelly. She has come back with a new album this year. This one is called Big Time Roller Coaster Feeling, and that song from it, with its reflective imagery, was Strange Cocoon. It was Lowland Brothers from France that I played before Mia, who speaks fluent French actually, and from their album Over the Fence, it was their song Rolling Man. The Brothers, who are not brothers, are a group that I originally came across when I was rummaging around online looking at some European Americana websites, which is how I find some of the artists from the other side of the Atlantic that I play on the programme, and how I discover that some have released new songs and albums, while another way is when artists get in touch with me via email, and that happens to be the case with regard to these next three European artists, all of whom have new records out now. First up, with the title track of their new EP, High as a Kite, this is the five-piece Swedish band Leading Edge.

the only cover on this week's edition of the programme of a song that I must admit I had never heard the original of, a track called Kayla My Friend, originally by a band called Aminaz from Zambia, being covered there by Julia Logan from Sweden. Isn't it fantastic how music travels? Julia emailed me last month sending me that song, saying that it is just a single for the time being, but she does have an album that will possibly, probably be coming out this fall. Before Julia, it was German singer-songwriter Jorn Schulter, who is about to release his debut album next week. Loved it as soon as I heard it, and when I read the press release for it, I discovered that Jorn is the lead singer with a band, so this is his debut solo album, and I will be taking a listen to the albums that he has made with the band Someday Jacob over the summer, so maybe something by them on the programme also in the fall. And then the first of those songs was High as a Kite by Swedish band Leading Edge. As I mentioned, it's the title track of a new EP of theirs, but check out their 2020 album Northern Lights if you want to hear more of them. I did, and I loved it as well. Okay, to the final two songs on this final regular edition of the programme for a couple of months. And so again, I wanted to play two something new songs, the second being the second song I will have played from the new album, the first in 4 years, by Canadian couple Faris and Jason Romero. And their album comes out this week. But first, the final artist new to the programme this week, an Irish singer called Jane Pomplas, who has just released her very first single. And it's called Hit.

The sonic connection between both those songs with fiddles on both of them. Faris and Jason's new album, from which I just played Hey Babe, is called These Are the Days That Turn Into Years, and it is out this week. And then before that, and already just out, it was Jane Pomplas from Ireland and her debut song, Hit Single, and I do look forward to hearing more from her in the months ahead. But in the weeks ahead, oh, so much. But before I completely run out of time today, let me tell you that next week, to mark the longest day of the year, it's the annual Long Songs edition of the programme, when I play a handful of songs that are all over 6 minutes in length. Great ones, I think, but which, due to their length, seldom get played on the radio. So I hope you can join me to hear them. The week after that, the Best of January to June edition, and telling you what's coming after that, we'll have to wait, as time really is about to run out on me. Thanks for tuning in. This has been the International Americana Music Show, and I'm Michael Park. Safe travels, everyone. So back to the music, and to France, and to a new song by another of the artists making the return to the programme today after a couple of years. These are Lowland Brothers.

Canadian Mia Kelly. She has come back with a new album this year. This one is called Big Time Roller Coaster Feeling, and that song from it, with its reflective imagery, was Strange Cocoon. It was Lowland Brothers from France that I played before Mia, who speaks fluent French actually, and from their album Over the Fence, it was their song Rolling Man. The Brothers, who are not brothers, are a group that I originally came across when I was rummaging around online looking at some European Americana websites, which is how I find some of the artists from the other side of the Atlantic that I play on the programme, and how I discover that some have released new songs and albums, while another way is when artists get in touch with me via email, and that happens to be the case with regard to these next three European artists, all of whom have new records out now. First up, with the title track of their new EP, High as a Kite, this is the five-piece Swedish band Leading Edge.

the only cover on this week's edition of the programme of a song that I must admit I had never heard the original of, a track called Kayla My Friend, originally by a band called Aminaz from Zambia, being covered there by Julia Logan from Sweden. Isn't it fantastic how music travels? Julia emailed me last month sending me that song, saying that it is just a single for the time being, but she does have an album that will possibly, probably be coming out this fall. Before Julia, it was German singer-songwriter Jorn Schulter, who is about to release his debut album next week. Loved it as soon as I heard it, and when I read the press release for it, I discovered that Jorn is the lead singer with a band, so this is his debut solo album. And I will be taking a listen to the albums that he has made with the band Someday Jacob over the summer, so maybe something by them on the programme also in the fall. And then the first of those songs was High as a Kite by Swedish band Leading Edge. As I mentioned, it's the title track of a new EP of theirs, but check out their 2020 album Northern Lights if you want to hear more of them. I did, and I loved it as well. Okay, to the final two songs on this final regular edition of the programme for a couple of months. And so again, I wanted to play two something new songs, the second being the second song I will have played from the new album, the first in 4 years, by Canadian couple Faris and Jason Romero. And their album comes out this week. But first, the final artist new to the programme this week, an Irish singer called Jane Pomplas, who has just released her very first single. And it's called Hit.

0: a sonic connection between both those songs with fiddles on both of them. Faris and Jason's new album, from which I just played Hey Babe, is called These Are the Days That Turn Into Years, and it is out this week. And then before that, and already just out, it was Jane Pompless from Ireland and her debut song, Hit Single, and I do look forward to hearing more from her in the months ahead. But in the weeks ahead, oh, so much. But before I completely run out of time today, let me tell you that next week, to mark the longest day of the year, it's the annual Long Songs edition of the programme, when I play a handful of songs that are all over 6 minutes in length. Great ones, I think, but which, due to their length, seldom get played on the radio. So I hope you can join me to hear them. The week after that, the Best of January to June edition, and telling you what's coming after that, we'll have to wait, as time really is about to run out on me. Thanks for tuning in. This has been the International Americana Music Show, and I'm Michael Park. Safe travels, everyone.
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Out of the Box with me, Paul Shagrew. 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

I'm Christy Walsh, host of Retro Underground, coming to Alt Radio. 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

0: You know you can feel it when you stumble upon a great song or a band or a voice that just sounds so good. It's like there's an invisible connection, a sort of telepathy between the instruments, the players, and you. There's nothing else like it and nowhere else to hear it. And that's why Alt Radio so powerfully enriches the lives of so many people. 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

this magic moment. So different and so new, was like any other, until I met you, and then it happened. It took me by surprise, I knew that you felt it too. I could see it by the look in your eyes.

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Hey, baby, why won't you dance with me? This magic moment, so different and so new, was like any other. Until I met you.

Hi, this is Randy Berner, host of the Album Rock program and official wrangler of the classic tracks that are strewn along the road less traveled. Some of them you know, some of them you don't. But rest assured, I always attempt to make the mix fresh and interesting. 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

I have become rich through continued reward for skilled labour in the private sector and a genuine lack of interest in expensive things. It appears I have become rich. And since I have become rich, I've been constantly living in fear of losing everything, that the bubble will burst, and falling from my perch, I will return once again to the life that I used to live with the things that I didn't have before I had become rich.

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see this picture called Easy Rider. I was mad as hell after I finished seeing that. I don't know for what, but there was something going on. So we got this thing called, we're gonna call this thing Easy Rider. We'll just make up the words as we go along because we've got about 20 verses of it.

0: working for about a week or two to get all these things together. So, like, the words might be here or there, might not be right, but what the hell, you know, we're still here together anyway. And it's all for the idea of having fun. Oh, I'm having fun. I like to do a slow blues just in the key of, let's see. Yeah, right. I don't know what's going to be.
1: 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I'm Randy Berner from the G-Man Radio Network, and you can hear the program on Alt Radio Wednesday nights at 9. Artists you know, tunes you may not have heard in a while. 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

reflection in the water. I can't speak the sounds to show no pain. I can't hear the echo of my footsteps or remember the sounds of my own name. Isn't only if my own true love was waiting, and if I could only hear her heart a softly pounding. Isn't only if she was lying by me that I'd lie in my bed once again. There's beauty in that silver singing river. There's beauty in that rainbow in the sky. But none of these and nothing else can touch the beauty that I remember in my true love's eyes. Isn't only if my own true love was waiting, I could only hear a heart softly pounding.

check it out for news. I tell my eyeballs fail to see. I mean to say that every day is just another rotten mess. And when it's gonna change, my friend, is anybody's guess. So I'm watching and I'm waiting, hoping for the best. Even think I'll go to prayer every time I hear them saying that there's no way to delay that trouble coming every day. No way to delay that trouble coming every day.

so-and-so. Further they assert that any show they'll interrupt could bring you news if it comes up. They say that if the place blows up, they will be the first to tell. Cause the boys they got downtown are working hard and doing swell. And if anybody gets the news before it hits the street, they say that no one blabs it faster, their coverage can't be beat. And if another woman driver gets machine gun from a seat, they'll send some joker with a brownie and you'll see it all complete. So I'm watching and I'm waiting, hoping for the best. Even think I go to praying every time I hear them saying that there's no way to delay that trouble coming every day. No way to delay that trouble coming.

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Watch a mob just turn and bite them, and they say it served them right, because a few of them were white. And it's the same across the nation, black and white discrimination.

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And if a million more agree, there ain't no great society as it applies to you and me. Our country isn't free, and the law refused to see if all that you can ever be is just a lousy janitor. And unless your uncle owns the store, you know that five and every four just won't amount to nothing more. They'll watch the rats go across the floor and make up songs about being poor.

Hi, this is Randy Berner, host of the Album Rock program and official wrangler of the classic tracks that are strewn along the road less traveled. Some of them you know, some of them you don't. But rest assured, I always attempt to make the mix fresh and interesting. 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

vagrant. Just son of a glitch, trying to scratch an unreachable itch. From the basement room, feels like Pharaoh's tomb and dark closet gloom. Knee-less denim jeans, ripped cotton white shirt, like a blooming rose, been dragged through the dirt. Street dog loyalty, sitting, sipping Scottish tea, got nowhere else to be. He's a vagrant, he's a hobo, with a bleeding heart for a logo. A case in point, a roach from a ripped joint, a street survivor, a low high fiver, a drunk dump truck driver. Yeah, vagrant. On the dole and off the club, with a head full of white rocks and big holes in both socks. Escape from Alcatraz, the future came to pass, and all that junky jazz. A poet on the beat, begging for food to eat, melting from the blistering heat. Peering from behind the curtain, just like Richard Burton. His bleeding heart is hurting for certain.

vagrant rides a cable car down Divisadero Street, spots a shooting star riding in the shotgun seat. Mission District junkies, college dropout flunkies, flea-bitten, mangy monkeys, the vagrant. The vagrant. Underground stench by the bus stop bench, fading away inch by inch. Mother Mary's in labor, Jesus was a savior, Judas was a traitor, someone sabotaged my ventilator. Needles in the mud, virus in the blood, living on jelly beans and milk duds. Nose scars are nasty, botched rhinoplasty, you can't put that past me. He's a vagrant, he's a saint, sleeping in spill paint. He'd like to rule the world, but he knows he can't quite climb that hill, he's just too ill. And he knows he never will. Vagrant. Needs somewhere to crash, running out of cash. I guess you knew it couldn't last. Quicksilver eyes, full of surprise, squinting at nuclear crimson skies. Heaven above, send him some love. He's had enough, he's just not that tough. Yeah.

The program is Album Rock, a decidedly large category, but it's my job to make it interesting. I'm Randy Berner from the G-Man Radio Network, and you can hear the program on Alt Radio Wednesday nights at 9. Artists you know, tunes you may not have heard in a while. 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

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I went into the willow. 1, 2, 3, 4.

0: see if we can do this other song too. This thing called Blues Today. We just call this Earth Blues Today right now. Try to bring everybody back down a little bit. More that way. And see what happens with that.
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vagrant. Just son of a glitch, trying to scratch an unreachable itch. From the basement room, feels like Pharaoh's tomb and dark closet gloom. Knee-less denim jeans, ripped cotton white shirt, like a blooming rose, been dragged through the dirt. Street dog loyalty, sitting, sipping Scottish tea, got nowhere else to be. He's a vagrant, he's a hobo, with a bleeding heart for a logo. A case in point, a roach from a ripped joint, a street survivor, a low high fiver, a drunk dump truck driver. Yeah, vagrant. On the dole and off the clock, with a head full of white rocks and big holes in both socks. Escape from Alcatraz, the future came to pass, and all that junky jazz. A poet on the beat, begging for food to eat, melting from the blistering heat, peering from behind the curtain, just like Richard Burton. His bleeding heart is hurting for certain.

The vagrant rides a cable car down Divisadero Street, spots a shooting star riding in the shotgun seat. Mission District junkies, college dropout flunkies, flea-bitten, mangy monkeys. The vagrant. The vagrant. Underground stench by the bus stop bench, fading away inch by inch. Mother Mary's in labor, Jesus was a savior, Judas was a traitor. Someone sabotaged my ventilator. Needles in the mud, virus in the blood, living on jelly beans and milk duds. Nose scars are nasty, botched rhinoplasty. You can't put that past me. He's a vagrant, he's a saint, sleeping in spill paint. He'd like to rule the world, but he knows he can't quite climb that hill. He's just too ill, and he knows he never will. Vagrant. Needs somewhere to crash, running out of cash. I guess you knew it couldn't last. Quicksilver eyes, full of surprise, squinting at nuclear crimson skies. Heaven above, send him some love. He's had enough. 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
1: Oh, but baby, pretty soon you're gonna need somebody. Nobody makes it alone.
2: MC Taylor of the band His Golden Messenger had always thought of himself as a lone wolf, something he recently challenged.
3: Like, my question is, what choice do we have but to try and work towards hope?
2: On his new album, I'm People, Taylor puts his faith in humanity and the power of community.
3: I think I just found myself in sort of scenarios, situations, in emotional conundrums where I wasn't going to tough it out on my own. Like, I had to have conversations that were scary.
2: Coming up, Taylor talks about why hope is a choice and a responsibility, and we'll hear live performances. It's His Golden Messenger on today's World Cafe. What's up, party people? I'm Kaleo, just a few minutes away from our session with His Golden Messenger. Getting us there are the Waterboys.

0: From NPR's World Cafe, I'm Stephen Kaleo. Hope is a good thing, maybe the best of things. That line from The Shawshank Redemption would feel right at home on the new album from MC Taylor and his band, His Golden Messenger. But with a caveat, hope is also a responsibility. Continuing a theme that he's explored throughout his career, Taylor leans into hope and humanity on the new album, I'm People. Coming up, MC talks about what it's like to be on stage as an introvert and why he needed to ditch his lone wolf mentality. Our session gets underway with a live performance from Non-Convention in Philly. It's His Golden Messenger and Who You Gonna Run To.
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0: Recorded live in Philadelphia, it's His Golden Messenger with the performance of Who You Gonna Run To. It is from the new album, I'm People. MC Taylor, who performs as His Golden Messenger, is my guest today. I'm Kaleo. It's World Cafe. MC, so nice to speak again. Welcome back to the show.
1: I'm glad to be here. Thanks for the invite.
0: You're welcome. I love that song. I wanted to play that one up top because it like hit me right in the heart, giving me some Tom Cochran, Steve Winwood vibes. There's a joy to it that I really appreciate. I'd love to know the origin story of it.
1: Who are you going to run to? I think that I was thinking a lot about the places that are consistent in our lives when there's like so much there can be so much static around us, and it can be a little hard to like keep a true handle on what it is we're even about. You know what I mean? So like I feel like I've been thinking a lot over the past couple of years about like what and who are the people that I would go to when like all of the chips are down, and why, and like what are the reasons that draw me to those people or places. I think that's kind of the essence of that tune.
0: Yeah. When we last talked in, I believe, 2022 or 2023 for Jump for Joy, we talked a lot about hope. And how there, you know, that was a record coming out of the pandemic that you wanted to sort of capture some hope.
1: Yeah.
0: How does I'm People sort of build off of that, or maybe deviate from that? Yeah. Because I feel like there are some similar themes at play.
1: Yeah. Yeah. I mean, like I always say, I feel like I'm sort of writing chapters in a book, as opposed to I'm not thus far. Like I feel like there's still a lot for me to explore in the themes that have been consistent on my records. Hope has been a big one. Although it has felt incumbent on me lately, because I've been talking in interviews about the idea of hope and how hope like presents itself on my records. It feels important for me to say, like, I'm not a fountain of hope. I'm not like an inherently hopeful person. But I think one way I've been thinking about it, as a person that has a couple kids, has a partner that I love and have been with forever, and feel very connected to, emotionally connected to certain things, like my question is, what choice do we have but to try and work towards hope? I think like, for me, whatever the alternatives would be to like just kind of throwing in some sort of emotional towel, I don't think that that's a possibility for me. I can understand how a person might get there, but I have too many people in my life reminding me how beautiful life is.
0: We're talking with MC Taylor here on World Cafe. His Golden Messenger's new album is available now. It's called I'm People. Tell me about... I was surprised to learn this, because I always think of musicians as extroverts, but you're a lone wolf kind of person?
1: I mean, I've always been like a total introvert. I have heard the term, and I don't even remember what it is now, of people that are introverted that train themselves to be in public consistently because that's what their job asks for, and that's certainly what I do. It's not to say that I'm a shy person at all. Mm-hmm. It just is that I feel like I really feel fully embodied, I would say, like in smaller groups of people or alone. Why that is, I don't exactly know. But I also know that only takes me so far, you know, and I really feel like over the past couple of years, I have bumped up against the myth of the lone wolf. And, you know, like I will say, I haven't really talked about this before, but it's something that I've thought about, that this idea of this sort of like John Wayne lone wolf, I can do it myself, I don't need help, is really something that seems to be endemic among men.
0: Oh, yeah.
1: And for as long as I've been talking about and trying to be vulnerable mm-hmm. and poetic and open-hearted and wide open, I still find myself bumping up against that stuff. And it's really confusing. And but over the past couple of years, I think I just found myself in sort of scenarios, situations, in emotional conundrums where I wasn't going to tough it out on my own. Like, I had to have conversations that were scary.
0: This is World Cafe. We're here with Hiss Golden Messenger. We're going to talk more about the album in just a moment, but let's listen to the title track, I'm People. It's Hiss Golden Messenger on World Cafe.

knocking on your gate, but did you miss me? I went to have my fortune read. Oh, she looked at my hand with something like pity. And I swear to you, this is what she said. Well, I can tell by your lines, you're in solitary flight.

0: Recorded live in Philly, it's His Golden Messenger, I'm People. It's the title track to his new album that is available now. MC Taylor is my guest. This is World Cafe. What is going on up in the Catskill Mountains? I mean, what's in the water there? It always feels like I'm hearing something, you know, whether it's Sufjan or the Destiners or, yes, Josh Kaufman. Was it just being up there with him was the appeal?
1: Yeah, I mean, Josh lives up there, and Josh and I had been talking about making a record together forever. Josh used to play in His Golden Messenger, like, back in the day. And we've been very connected since then. We've always talked about making a Hiss record and kind of got the stars to align. So, yes, I was going to him, but also, I mean, a few things. He was like, Mike, we got to make this record at Dreamland, which is the studio in West Hurley, right outside of Woodstock. It's an old, it used to be a church.
0: It's beautiful.
1: It's gorgeous. And he was like, we should make the record at Dreamland. Like, you'll love this place. And he was right. I mean, he knows me well enough to know, like, exactly what would appeal to me. And also, there's just the long, long history of music that I love that was either conceived of or recorded there. So, like, the band, Van Morrison, the Bob Dylan, you know, stuff that everybody knows has a connection to that place. I can't explain it other than, like, it feels like there's something about the geography and the, like, physicality of the place that, like, just contains a lot of spirits. I don't know how or why, but, like, I feel the energy there feels specific and powerful.
0: As a performer, how do you tap into that energy? Is that something you can do, or you just feel it when you're performing and hope that spirit moves through you, for lack of a better term?
1: I mean, I think, like, what we respond to with, say, the music that I love from that place, is just the genuine, spontaneous, kind of serious but fun, just people, yeah, grappling with the world in, like, an existential way, doing it through art. Like, so I wasn't up there thinking, like, I want my guitar to sound like something on Moondance. It wasn't that. It was more just like, this feels like a place that poets have come for a very long time. I mean, far predating Bob Dylan and everybody, going way, way back, all the painters. And this feels like a place that has encouraged creativity. So I think, like, the way that I tap into it is just, like, I just went there with sort of, like, a vision and a clear head and a set of songs that I thought were strong and a clear idea of what I wanted to accomplish, and, just, like, do it to the best of my ability.
0: That's the gig.
1: Yeah.
0: I did see a photo of the ghost of Bob Dylan standing behind you. It was a really interesting picture. I'll have to send it your way. Not only did you have the energy of the place, a lot of great musicians show up, you know, and we just heard JT Bates playing, Sam Beam, Marcus King, Sarah Watkins, Eric D. Johnson, Fruit Bats, and of course, the Goldsmith Brothers from Dawes. Oh, wait, Bruce Hornsby, too.
1: Yeah.
0: So often I'm like, what was it like being in the room? And they're always like, they track their parts at some other point. Did you have any interaction with the bands?
1: With the guests? Yeah, some of the people, like Amy Helm came to the studio and did her singing there. Sam Beam lives just one town over from me in North Carolina, so he just came to my studio. You're right. A lot of the people did their parts remotely. So, like, Bruce Hornsby tracked his stuff up in Virginia because he has, of course, like, an insane piano and an engineer on call.
0: And a basketball court in the next door.
1: And all that. A lot of the people sent their parts in, and I think it's, like, a real testament, though, to this sort of cast of characters that we were having add stuff to this record when we couldn't actually be in the room with them, that, like, they got the assignment, which was, like, be part of the weave. Mm-hmm. We're not necessarily asking you to, like, pop off, and all of a sudden it's like, hey, it's Bruce Hornsby, or you know what I mean? Like, yeah, yeah, it's just bring your voice, bring your like genuine, true musical voice, and just be part of the fabric of this thing. Like, we'll send you the track. We'll give you some very brief notes about like what it is we're hoping for, and then you take it and run with it and like just do your thing. And if you feel inspired by it, then like, yeah, do it. And if you, and if you're kind of feeling like, eh, I'm not feeling this, then also that's okay.
0: Huh.
1: But like, so what ended up happening is like, we have this beautiful record with a handful of really amazing guests, but they all are just like in the river with us.
0: I loved it. And I, like I said, it sounded like you could have told me they were all in the room, and I would have expected it.
1: Well,
0: no, I think honesty is a good policy. Do you think this is the largest group of like cast of musicians or characters that have shown up? No, not even close.
1: This is probably the smallest. I mean, cause like when we tracked the basic record, there were only six of us in the studio, wow, two engineers, so only four musicians, me, Josh Kaufman, JT Jeez. Bates, and Cameron Ralston.
0: Y'all sounded fantastic on that record. Thanks. Oh, who's playing with you live today?
1: JT Bates was playing drums, Cameron Ralston playing bass, Chris Berner, who is my longtime guitar player, and he engineered the record in Woodstock, plays guitar, and Rhett Huffman plays keys.
0: Hats off to all of them.
1: Yeah.
0: This is World Cafe. We're here with MC Taylor. His Golden Messenger's new album is called I'm People, and we have got one more track to get to in the middle of it. First single that from the record, and played this a bunch. I would love to know a little bit about it. Maybe fast fact if you want, or you can tell everybody exactly what it's about. It's your call.
1: This was a tune that I wrote in Santa Fe at a motel that I was staying at with the express purpose of writing some songs. And the chorus came first. And for the longest time, the chorus is all I had, just the changes, the guitar, the chord changes, and the chorus words. And I kind of sat on it for a bit thinking like, is this, I really like this chorus. Is the like, what am I saying? And like, is the ambiguity about what's happening here in the chorus like too amorphous?
0: Hmm.
1: But the more I sang it out loud, like the more it started to like make some kind of weird sense to me. And yeah, then we kind of like fleshed it out, and I ended up thinking like, okay, this is a cool song actually. I like this tune. It's very simple. It's a very simple song.
0: Well, let's listen to this simple song that sounds very, very good. A live recording of In the Middle of It. It's His Golden Messenger on World Cafe.

0: Recorded live in Philadelphia at the Non-Convention, it is His Golden Messenger in the middle of it. The new album, I'm People, is available now. MC, an absolute blast. Thank you so much for coming in.
1: Thank you.
0: Congratulations on the record.
1: Thank you.
0: And come back and see us again soon.
1: I would love to. I love XPN, so we will.
0: Awesome. I'm Kaleo. We're back in a minute with more World Cafe.

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You can see video of His Golden Messenger's performance at youtube.com/worldcafe. And while you're there, hit that like and subscribe button so one of our digital team members gets their shiny blue check mark. I don't think that's how it works, but it will deliver new videos to you every time we post one. Hat tip to our producer, Miguel Perez, for his work on the session. Here's Leve. It's From the Start. Don't you?

Things at one point got so bad for Noah Kahan that he contemplated taking a job at a Vermont golf course just to fill divots. Hopefully, he doesn't have to do that ever, unless he wants to. Noah Kahan, Doors from the Great Divide. Back in a minute with more World Cafe.

From Low Cut Connie, it's Are You Gonna Run? Here on World Cafe. To new music from multimedia artists out of Brooklyn, Tucker Elkins and Aaron Graham, they've blown up quite a bit in the last few months, and it's got this anthemic thing going. A little bit Killers and a little bit Vance Joy. Song's called Under Your Eyelid. This is new music from Ray Bull.

0: It's Geese with Taxes on World Cafe, putting the wraps on the show. Hey, we made it. Check under your seat for a special prize. No, wait, that's another episode we're doing that for. Anyhow, I appreciate you listening. Couldn't do it without the support of the public radio station you're listening to right now. And we make this program from WXPN at the University of Pennsylvania in Philly. I'm Kaleo. We'll catch you on the next World Cafe.
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0: From NPR, this is World Cafe. I'm Kaleo. Coming up, songs. Yes, we'll play you some songs, including one from an Irish rock band who recently opened up for Olivia Rodrigo, and they look to have one of the biggest releases of the year in indie rock. They are called Florence Road. And when you think of voices that are unique, one of a kind in the world of indie rock, no one does it better than Courtney Barnett. New music from her headed your way. Oh my God, just one thing at a time. And what's that? Some more indie rock for you? Courtesy of now godfathers in that world, The Strokes. Plus, find out what musical duo met in an elevator during a gunfight. That's a tease, and that's coming up on today's World Cafe. Let's play you something new to start the show. A duo, brothers Harry and Reuben Smith, they grew up in England, but they live in the south of Spain now, and they make beautiful, timeless folk meets blues music. They are called the Sons of Sevilla. This is Streetlight Moon, new music on World Cafe.

Welcome one, welcome all. I'm Kaleo. It's World Cafe. Talk about the difference a year makes. A year ago, Florence Road hadn't even played a show out of Ireland. Now, they're getting played on the radio all throughout the United States. They finished off a tour with Olivia Rodrigo. There are a lot of big things to look forward to with this band, including making it onto NME's list of their Essential 100 Artists of 2026. Their new album is called Spring Forward. This song is Rabbits Can Swim. It's Florence Road on World Cafe.

From last year's album Restless, that is the trio Palmyra. Song is called Arizona. Also heard Radiohead with There There off of Hail to the Thief. Up next, Into the Archives with some iconic Philly soul on World Cafe.

0: Live from the archives, it's World Cafe. We are in the vault with live recordings from bands and artists who have visited over the years. And how did I never know that Hall & Oates met at a concert during a gunfight, hiding in an elevator, which this is absolutely true, back in 1967 at the Adelphi Ballroom in Philly. They were Temple students. They were playing in bands. There was a battle of the bands going on, and then a gang fight and a shootout broke out, and they hid in the elevator. And that's how Daryl Hall and John Oates got started. I can't go for that. It's World Cafe.
1: Sometimes things don't always work out the way you want them to, and you gotta go. You gotta say no. You gotta say no, go sometimes.

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Maybe I take my time. You understand what I'm talking about? 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I'm gonna slow it down. Now listen.

Late, great Sharon Jones, 100 Days, 100 Nights, recorded live for World Cafe. Daryl Hall and John Oates, I can't go for that, and I thought I would say their name the way it actually shows up on their albums. Hall & Oates never shows up on a Daryl Hall and John Oates record. That you probably did know. Strokes, new music here on The Cafe, it's Going Shopping.

deep in the woods of Wisconsin is where Bon Iver started work on For Emma Forever Ago, and where he wrote that song, Skinny Love. Strokes, Going Shopping, before that from their new album, Reality Awaits. Got a few more to get to before we wrap up shop. Stay close. This is World Cafe.

Welcome back. It's World Cafe. I'm Kaleo. We recently spoke with Courtney Barnett about her new album, her first album in 5 years with lyrics. It's called Creature of Habit. You can find the interview at worldcafe.org. In the meantime, let's hear a song from the record. It's called One Thing at a Time.

0: Wrapping up this edition of World Cafe with Alabama Shakes, it's another life. Appreciate you listening, and thanks to our affiliates nationwide who make this show possible. We produce this program from WXPN at the University of Pennsylvania in Philadelphia. I'm Stephen Kaleo. This has been World Cafe from NPR.
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You know what they say, there's something in the water. And we're going to give you musical evidence of that tonight on Out of the Box. I'm Paul Shagrew. This is the show that plays all new rock, Americana, and blues. And what makes it so unique is the amount of local artists that I can play during the show. And we're going to start off today with a set of brand new songs, all by Hampton Roads artists. One of them is Aaron Richards. He's getting ready to release his debut single. It comes out the first week of July. He says it was inspired by his family road trips to Virginia and North Carolina when he was living in Chesapeake back in the 90s. It's called Ain't No Ghosts. We'll also hear from J.P. Lewis. He's a Portsmouth musician who is coming out with his new song next week, and I'll play it for you tonight. It's called The Same Thing. But we're going to start off with Jim Bullitt, who has been releasing a lot of great songs over the past year. In fact, he says he's going to release a new song every month. And here's the one that he's releasing for June. It's a very politically oriented song. Jim is accompanied by his son, Nick, on drums, and Zach Motes of the Dharma Initiative on other instruments. It's called Change in the Weather, and it starts off the music right now on Out of the Box.

There's a whole set of brand new songs, all by artists from our own backyard on Out of the Box. That was Chesapeake's Aaron Richards, who first sent me that song today. He kind of sent it to me out of nowhere, saying that he listens to the show and has just recorded his debut single. And he says it was inspired by road trips that his family used to take, and that was called Ain't No Ghosts. It officially comes out the first week of July. We heard J.P. Lewis before that. His new song is called The Same Thing. It will officially be released next week, and he's an artist from Portsmouth. And we started off the show with Jim Bullitt, the retired school teacher who does singing and songwriting as kind of a hobby now, and he does it very well. He's just released this new song for the month of June, and he says he'll be releasing a new song every month this year. That was called Change in the Weather from Jim Bullitt. I'm Paul Shagrew. Here's a new one from Weezer. They're going to rock out with Carly Hartzman of Wednesday joining them on vocals on this new song called We Might As Well on Out of the Box.

That's a new song from Father John Misty on Out of the Box. It's a follow-up to a single he released back in January called The Payoff. We also heard Blonde Shell. Sabrina Teitelbaum is the artist who records under that name. She just put out a really good album last year and now has a new song out called Heart Has to Work So Hard. And we heard a collaboration between Weezer and Wednesday to start off that set. Carly Hartzman of Wednesday joins Rivers Cuomo of Weezer on the vocals on that song called We Might As Well that'll be on the next Weezer album. I'm Paul Shagrew, and I'll play you a set of the blues now, and we'll start it up with the great acoustic blues man Keb Moe, who's getting ready to put out a new album of just him and his guitar. Here's Fussing and Fighting on Out of the Box.

Playing the blues on Out of the Box. That's Danielle Nicole and her song Gaslight. That's going to be on her next album, Fireflies, arriving a little bit later on this summer. We heard Ruthie Foster before that. She won the Grammy Award for Best Contemporary Blues Album for her last release. And now she's getting ready to follow that up. That was a new song from her called Thank You. And Keb Moe started off that set. He's going to be releasing an album in August called The Breakdown, where it's just him and his guitar, and that was the first song they released off of it, called Fussing and Fighting. I'm Paul Shagrew. I started off the show with a bunch of new songs by Hampton Roads artists, and we're going to hear from a lot of other locals on tonight's show, including Swamp Dog, who is a Portsmouth, Virginia native and has become something of a cult hero since he started recording way back in the 70s. He's in his 80s now and is about to put out a new album this summer. And this is a song that'll be on it that is a collaboration with another Hampton Roads native, Gary U.S. Bonds. Here's Wacka Wacka Wacka on Out.

That's from the new album coming out soon from the Philadelphia band Low Cut Connie on Out of the Box. The album will be called Living in the USA, and that was Can't Be Wrong. We heard Tank and the Bangas before.

That's from the new album coming out soon from the Philadelphia band Low Cut Connie on Out of the Box. The album will be called Living in the USA, and that was Can't Be Wrong. We heard Tank and the Bangas before that from their new album The Last Balloon with Move, and Swamp Dog with Gary U.S. Bonds started off that set with a fun new song called Wacka Wacka Wacka. Swamp Dog is coming out with his new album later this summer, and that's one of the songs that'll be on it. I'm Paul Shagrew, and I'm going to play you a set of, for lack of a better term, old timers now who still know how to rock and roll. And we'll start it off with Mike Campbell and the Dirty Knobs. Mike is Tom Petty's former sideman in the Heartbreakers. He's 76 years old now and still rocking out. He's got a new album that's just been released called Mission of Mercy, and I'm featuring it as the album of the week this week. Here's My Mama Told Me from Mike Campbell and the Dirty Knobs on Out of the Box.

There's a whole set of brand new songs by artists who are old enough to know better on Out of the Box. That was Paul McCartney from his Boys of Dungeon Lane album, former album of the week here. Paul is 83 years old now and still rocking. That was Lost Horizon. We heard fellow octogenarians, the Rolling Stones, before that, whose new album will be out in July, and that was a song from it called In the Stars. And Mike Campbell and the Dirty Knobs started off that set. Mike is the baby of that group. He's only 76 years old, and his new album, Mission of Mercy, is the album of the week. You can hear my review of it at whrv.org/album of the week or by subscribing to the podcast, and I'll play plenty more from it tomorrow night and on the Saturday edition of the show. 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Here's One Thing Right on Out of the Box.